Wouldn't you like to have fun, fun, fun? How's about a few laughs, laughs? I could show you a good time. Let me show you a good time.

0: dat je luistert. 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
1: Salzburg, January 27th, Wolfgang Amadeus is born. 1761, at the age of 5, Amadeus begins composing. 1773, he writes his first piano concerto. 1782, Wolfgang Amadeus Mozart marries Constance Weber. 1784, Wolfgang Amadeus Mozart becomes a Freemason. 1791,

0: Hallo. Leuk dat je luistert. Dit is NPO Radio 2.
1: The last time we talked, Mr. Smith, you reduced me to tears. I promise you it won't happen again.